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1: And now, the weather.
2: Outside, gloomy skies, a persistent drizzle, and a chilly wind blowing from the west, north, east, and south.
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8: Top stories this hour. The Duke and Duchess of Sussex have moved their children to a new school over safety concerns. Prince Archie, who's seven, and five-year-old Princess Lilibet moved back to the UK with their parents last month. The decision comes after reports that both Harry and Meghan will receive an updated security risk assessment. A man's admitted drugging his wife so that he could rape and sexually abuse her over more than two decades. The defendant, who is in his 60s and from the Stockport area, has pleaded guilty to a total of 60 charges between 2004 and his arrest in October last year. Our correspondent Greg Milam says others are also accused of sex offences relating to the same victim.
9: 12 other men are due to stand trial for alleged offences against the same victim here at Manchester Crown Court. They're aged from their late 20s. To their mid-70s. Those offences alleged to have happened between 2018 and 2025. Those 12 men deny the charges that they face.
8: Donald Trump's dismissed warnings that AI could take over the world as a hoax. It follows some leading companies in the sector suggesting they'd slow the technology's development after recent safety concerns. Jeremy Clarkson and David Cameron are being credited with prompting thousands more men to check their prostate cancer risk. Prostate Cancer UK says almost 51,000 men used its online risk checker in the week after Clarkson revealed his diagnosis. The charity says celebrity stories can encourage men to get checked and in some cases save lives. Leeds hammered Newcastle 4-1 to move up to third in the Premier League. Daniel Farke's side have two wins and two draws from their opening four league games. Player of the match, Jaden Bogle, scored one of the goals and says Leeds are happy with their start to the season.
10: Just take it game by game. I think that's the important thing, not to get too carried away. You know, everyone's ambitious in their own ways, but as a group, we want to just stay focused and take it game by game.
8: And Oasis will grace the fields of Nebworth again at the end of a 38-day tour next year. Fans looking to buy tickets can sign up online. From Sky News, I'm Stevie Shillinglaw.
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4: The top stories this hour. The Duke and Duchess of Sussex have moved their children to a new school days after the start of the new term over safety concerns. Prince Archie, who's seven, and five-year-old Princess Lilibet moved back to the UK with their parents last month. The decision comes after reports that both Harry and Meghan will receive an updated security risk assessment. Our royal correspondent Laura Bundock has been reading a statement from their spokesperson.
5: The decision was taken following a discussion with the family's security team about their current arrangements. The parents remain extremely grateful to all the teachers and staff for the love, care and effort they've shown their family.
4: A man's pleaded guilty to drugging and raping his wife between 2004 and last year. He's in his 60s and from Stockport in Greater Manchester, but legal reasons mean he can't be named. Donald Trump's dismissed warnings that AI could take over the world as a hoax. It follows some leading companies in the sector suggesting they'd slow the technology's development after recent safety concerns. Nottingham will become one of the first cities to introduce a balaclava ban as new powers aimed at tackling disorder in the city come into force. Police officers and council officials will be able to confiscate face coverings or issue on-the-spot fines. In the year to June, around 180 incidents involving balaclavas were recorded in the city. Dominic Calvert-Lewin didn't realise until the second half that he had scored one, not two goals in Leeds' 4-1 rout of Newcastle. The striker scored the third. He thought he'd got the second for Leeds, but Jaden Bogle got the final touch. Calvert-Lewin says he's frustrated.
6: You know, I felt about that one. I didn't even know he was there, to be fair. I just got up early, watched the ball, bang, and then just seen it go in the corner. So, here's what it is. I'll take the assist, I guess.
4: And Widow's Bay has broken records with 14 awards at the Emmys. The show took home Best Comedy Series and three acting wins for Matthew Rhys, Stephen Root and Kate O'Flynn. The Pitt was named Best Drama Series for the second year in a row. From Sky News, I'm Stevie Schillinglaw.

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3: The top stories this hour. The final report into the circumstances surrounding the murders committed by Lucy Letby will be published later. The Thirlwall inquiries spent the last 2 years looking into what happened at the Countess of Chester Hospital, where the former neonatal nurse killed 7 babies and tried to kill 7 more. Nottingham will become one of the first cities to introduce a balaclava ban as new powers aimed at tackling disorder come into force. Police officers and council officials will be able to confiscate face coverings or issue on-the-spot fines. The Duke and Duchess of Sussex have moved their children to a new school days after the start of term over safety concerns. Laura Bundock has been reading a statement from their spokesperson.
4: The decision was taken following a discussion with the family's security team. The parents remain extremely grateful to all the teachers and staff for the love, care and effort they've shown their family.
3: And Widow's Bay has broken records with 14 awards at the Emmys. The show took home Best Comedy Series and 3 acting wins.
5: Now for the news across South and West Wales. Cardiff Council says it needs an extra £60.3 million to keep services at their current level next year. It expects to receive an extra £15.3 million for the 27-28 financial year, although the council says the figures are still being reviewed. Nearly 80 Pembrokeshire properties have outstanding second-home council tax debts of more than £20,000 each. Meanwhile, council figures show 230 properties each owe between £10,000 and £20,000. Councillors have delayed a decision on changing the discount policy. Hundreds of thousands of pounds worth of funding has been spent on regeneration projects across Bridgend. Valleys to Coast says its Growth for Good project is focused on planting, reducing carbon emissions and getting local people involved in work. And 16 new homes have been completed at Park Pendray in Kidwelly. Carmarthenshire County Council says they'll provide affordable housing for local people. The development includes 1 and 4 bedrooms as well as solar panels and heat pumps.
1: Weather
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5: It's looking cloudy with rain to start, but drying up later with sunny spells and highs of 19 Celsius. That's the latest. I'm Caroline Verdon.
1: Carmarthenshire's best music with Lee and Claire at breakfast.
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9: Me not working hard. Yeah, right, picture that with a Kodak. Or better yet, go to Times.

0: Fever Dream, Alex Warren. Just so you're aware, by the way, we're starting off your Tuesday morning. I will not be watching Big Brother. I've seen the trailer for it.
1: Oh, wow, okay.
0: They did a teaser for it yesterday, I saw.
1: Yeah.
0: And I'm like, oh.
1: They're, silly question. They're all in now, though, aren't they?
0: I haven't got a clue. Not a clue.
1: I think they're all in.
0: Not a clue, because I've paid no more attention other than the teaser trailer that I saw in the corner of my eye the other day.
1: They did a test run where they put Angry Ginger and his mates in. And I didn't realise this, and of course it makes sense. Usually the week before Big Brother starts, there's like a bit of a training session where they put staff in and they make sure that all the cameras and all the bits and bobs are working in the Big Brother house. So for 24 hours before they opened the doors to the Big Brother house, they put Angry Ginger and his friends in there and they streamed it for 24 hours. I'm guessing to get a bit of hype and get some youngsters interested in the show.
0: Yeah.
1: And then one of the people who is friends with Angry Ginger, who went in early, has stayed in the house. So that's all I know. I don't know who else has gone in there. I don't know if we've got any Welsh people in the Big Brother house, but I also don't want to give it my time.
0: No, it's weird, isn't it? I'm done. I'm already done.
1: And
0: old Morgan Birtwistle can come along and show off as much as he likes, and I'm still not going to be invested or involved in it.
1: Yeah.
0: Yeah, done.
1: I get it. It's had its day, hasn't it?
0: Yes.
1: It wasn't popular last series at all, so I'm not sure why they're going in again.
0: I don't get it. Unless they can do some sort of dramatic. But what else? Are they going to do the sleeping thing overnight as well? The streaming of that? I don't know.
1: Yeah, apparently people complained and they wanted it back. And then when they found out Angry Ginger and his mates were in there and they were streaming it, they were furious about it. And I'm like, I don't, you know, we can't do what they used to do.
0: Days have moved on. Them days is over.
1: Yeah.
0: It's Alicia Keys. Morning.

0: do.
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18: Good morning, a quiet start for the roads. This at Tuesday morning, 47 to 9. The M4 is clear. Llangennach moving on approach with no delays on the A4138 Pont de Lice Road. Hendy and Llanelli are moving well. So is Ammanford and Cross Hands. There's no delays to report for the Pensarn roundabout. Pembrokeshire moving for Haverford West and Dredgeman Hill on the A4076 at the Merlins Bridge roundabout. There's no delays for Tenby, Narberth, Saundersfoot. It's moving for Milford Haven. That's the latest. I'm Hannah Potts.

0: It's Post Malone, Morgan Wallen. Thank you very much for getting us on this morning. Good to have you here on a Tuesday with the 10 to 10 minute teaser.
1: Oh, we're going in. You can message us if you want to guess. 07740 938 500. I quite like today's.
0: Do what you would.
1: Yeah. 29% of women say this gives them the ick with men.
0: 29%.
1: Big number, very big number. So 29% of women say this gives them the ick with men.
0: Feel free to get your guesses in this morning and we'll get to those very soon.
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2: 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Are you?

0: hopefully the guesses are rolling in this morning for the 10 to 10 minute teaser.
1: Thank you so much. 07740938500 is the WhatsApp number to get involved as well. So 29% of women say this gives them the ick with men. Sarah says wearing too much aftershave. Yeah, some people do spray a lot.
0: Yeah, get the dupe out, get it out.
1: I mean, and it can be choking. So less is more. Oh goodness me.
0: The modern day brute.
1: Oh, brilliant. Emma says being rude to waiting staff. Oh my gosh. Jess says calling his mummy.
0: Yeah.
1: I think I'd die.
0: Mummy?
1: Nope. Let's have a look. Amy says bad teeth. Oh my gosh. Charlotte says wearing flip-flops anywhere other than the beach. Oh no, you can wear them out and about if it's sunny.
0: I don't know,
1: if
0: mind.
1: If it's not sunny, then that's weird.
0: I'm not a fan of that. Yeah.
1: Oh really? Just people wearing flip-flops in general?
0: Yeah.
1: That's kind of brilliant. Oh my gosh, Hannah says baby talking to his mates. Who have you been hanging around with?
0: God.
1: I've never heard anybody talk baby talk to their friends. And this is a high number. This is 29% of women find this an ick with the men. So it's a big number. Kelly says wearing really tight skinny jeans. Yep, they're out now. Stop wearing
0: them. They've gone, haven't they? Yeah, can't wear those anymore.
1: Stop wearing them. Rachel says being obsessed with the gym. And Natalie says having dirty bed sheets.
0: I mean, when is acceptable to, you know, when should you change them?
1: Weekly. Weekly.
0: I know. Yeah.
1: Or at least once every two weeks.
0: Yeah,
1: surely.
0: Yeah.
1: You know, if they're dirty, you've waited too long.
0: Oh, no. Keep your guesses coming through this morning, please.
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11: Good morning. A quiet start, 47 to 9 for the M4 this Tuesday morning. Llangennachy is moving on approach for the A4138 Ponte de Lice Road as you make your way to Hendy and Llanelli at junction 48. Ammanford on the move, so is Cross Hans. There's no delays for the A48 or the A40 for the Penstone roundabout. Pembrokeshire moving for Haverford West and Dredgeman Hill on the A476 at the Merlins Bridge roundabout. There's no delays for Tenby, Narberth or Saundersfoot. That's your latest. I'm Hannah Cox.
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0: Interesting topic this morning on the 10-2-10 minute teaser for sure.
1: Mm-hmm. Okay, so 29% of women say this gives them the ick. Laura says, following loads of random women on Instagram.
0: Oh, come on.
1: Yeah.
0: There are reasons for stuff like that.
1: Yeah, we know what the reasons are, Lee.
0: You've got to keep up with the latest fashion trends, haven't you?
1: Oh, yeah. Let's have a look. Oh, Gemma says, revving his car for absolutely no reason.
0: I mean, you know.
1: That's hilarious. That's funny. Michelle says, having a motivational quote in his Instagram bio. Yep, absolutely. Beth has been horrible to his mum. Joe says, wearing sunglasses indoors. And Leanne says, sending voice notes that go on for 5 minutes. Yeah, don't do it.
0: Oh, yeah, no one needs to do that anymore. Please.
1: Don't monopolise your friend's time because you can't be bothered to type by sending an 8-minute long voice note. Yeah. Don't do it.
0: Not worth it.

0: Right, one or two more guesses and the big reveal this morning.
1: Okay, so 29% of women say this gives them the ick with men. Claire says saying he's an alpha male. Yep, cross him off. Boot him out.
0: Oh, we all know
1: no
0: the type,
1: way.
0: Don't we?
1: We absolutely do.
0: We've seen him.
1: Absolutely not. Trust
0: seen
1: me.
0: Seen him online.
1: Sam says having a filthy car. And Nicola says clapping when the plane lands.
0: Oh, fired. You're fired.
1: None of those are right. So 29% of women say this gives them the ick with men. It's long fingernails.
0: Oh, yeah. Yeah.
1: Don't do it.
0: Not good. Just bite them all off, like me.
1: Yeah, that's better. Radio Carmarthenshire. Breakfast with Baobab Cymru. 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
2: Top stories this hour. The public inquiry into events at the Countess of Chester Hospital's neonatal unit, which led to nurse Lucy Letby's convictions for the murder of 7 babies and attempted murder of 7 more, will be published later. The Thirlwall inquiry's key objectives were to seek answers for the victims' families and ensure lessons are learned. Balaclavas are now banned in Nottingham city centre from today. Police and council officers can order face coverings to be removed. Becky Lomas has more for us.
3: Nottingham's one of the first cities in the UK to introduce these restrictions. It's after a rise in intimidating and antisocial behaviour. People who refuse to take off their masks can be handed a £70 fine there and then, or even be banned from the city altogether. These rules don't apply to coverings worn for medical or religious purposes.
2: Prince Harry and Meghan's children are moving schools. It's understood to be because of safety concerns about the school run and heavy traffic. And history has been made at the Emmys overnight, with Welsh star Matthew Rhys picking up 2 Best Actor prizes.
4: Now for the news across South and West Wales. Cardiff Council says it needs an extra £60.3 million to keep services at their current level next year. It expects to receive an extra £15.3 million for the 27-28 financial year, although the council says the figures are still being reviewed. Nearly 80 Pembrokeshire properties have outstanding second home council tax debts of more than £20,000 each. Meanwhile, council figures show 230 properties each owe between £10,000 and £20,000. Councillors have delayed a decision on changing the discount policy. Hundreds of thousands of pounds worth of funding has been spent on regeneration projects across Bridgend. Valleys to Coast says its Growth for Good project is focused on planting, reducing carbon emissions and getting local people involved in work. And 16 new homes have been completed at Park Pendray in Kidwelly. Carmarthenshire County Council says they'll provide affordable housing for local people. The development includes 1 and 4 bedrooms, as well as solar panels and heat pumps.
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4: It's looking cloudy with rain to start, but drying up later with sunny spells and highs of 19 Celsius. That's the latest. I'm Caroline Verdon.
1: Carmarthenshire. Carmarthenshire's best music. With me, Glenn Breakfast.
6: 7 o'clock. Good morning. Welcome.
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0: Jason Derulo, good morning, happy Tuesday.
1: Hello, good morning.
0: A week today will be the Great British Bake Off, the return of...
1: Oh, good. I do like it. I'm excited to see, you know, how Nigella's going to fit in with the pack. But
0: oh,
1: also,
0: she'll be great.
1: Apparently, the first episode is the most disastrous episode ever because of her signature bake that they're going to make.
0: Ooh.
1: So I think they're one drops of cake on the floor. And I think it's a Guinness cake, I think.
0: A Guinness cake. Oh, nice.
1: Yeah.
0: All right.
1: And that's like one of her signature bakes. So, but they all have a disaster making it. So I'm looking forward to it.
0: Come on, Nigella. No Welshies in there, but never mind. Never mind.
1: Well, did you see? It's the most English lineup ever. There's no Irish or Scots in there either.
0: No, but there you go. Each to their own. You carry on. Anyway. Make me a winner. With Nation Player. Right, you could get your hands on £555,000.
1: That is a life-changing amount of money, and somebody has to win it.
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0: Yeah, and we'll get you the latest on the roads coming up in a minute.
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2: Good morning, a quiet start, 47 to 9 for the M4 this Tuesday morning. Llangennach is moving on approach for the A4138 Pont y Dylais Road as you make your way to Hendy and Llanelli at Junction 48. Ammanford on the move, so is Cross Hands. There's no delays for the A48 or the A40 for the Pensarn roundabout. Pembrokeshire moving for Haverford West and Dredgeman Hill on the A476 at the Merlins Bridge roundabout. There's no delays for Tenby, Narberth or Saundersfoot. That's your latest. I'm Hannah Cox.
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0: It's the Cure, Friday I'm in Love. Good morning, happy Tuesday.
1: Hello, good morning, it's Lee and Claire with you.
0: Oh, the game with no name is back for you this morning.
1: Okay, all right. It's Lee's turn today, so good luck everyone.
0: Now, a cryptic clue coming to you this morning, from me to you, right?
1: Oh dear, oh dear.
0: When spicy meets jazzy.
1: Okay.
0: When spicy meets jazzy.
1: All right. Okay. We can sit with that. We can work with that.
0: So we'll work with it.
1: Yeah. We'll have a little think and we'll come back to you.
0: Now, this morning's will... This is cryptic. You really will need to have a little think. I'm just warning you now. Radio Carmarthen
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0: still a 10 out of 10, this song, isn't it?
1: Oh, I love it. Absolutely love it.
0: Good morning. Thank you for getting us on When Spicy Meets Jazzy.
1: Okay.
0: Yeah.
1: So, I'm just going to have to try and narrow it down to a category.
0: Yeah.
1: Is it a song title?
0: No.
1: Is it a band?
0: No.
1: A singer?
0: No.
1: Is it a film?
0: No.
1: A TV show?
0: No.
1: Is it a person?
0: Yeah.
1: So it's a celebrity?
0: You could say that, yeah. Yeah.
1: Okay, so it's a person. Is it a character in a film or a TV show, or is it a real life person?
0: It's a real life person.
1: Okay.
0: Yeah.
1: Okay, so is this person famous? Are they an actor?
0: I'm trying to think if they wouldn't be known as an actor.
1: Okay, that's fine.
0: I don't think they've been in anything. I actually don't think they've acted in it. No. Scrap that. No.
1: Okay. So not an actor, or not famous for being an actor at least.
0: No.
1: Are they a singer?
0: No.
1: Is it an author?
0: They have written books, yes.
1: Okay. Are they famous for being an author, or were they famous before that?
0: Famous before that, but mainly kind of, they have written books, but famous before that.
1: Okay. Yeah. Is it a comedian?
0: No.
1: Is it a sports person?
0: No.
1: Gosh, what would they be famous for?
0: Yeah.
1: Just a TV presenter?
0: No.
1: A dancer?
0: No.
1: What else are people famous for? Like, what on earth else are people, what am I not saying?
0: What are you not what saying?
1: Else, what are they not, what are other people famous for?
0: What are you not saying?
1: Are they, so they're not in a TV show?
0: No, not in a TV show, no.
1: Like a reality star?
0: No.
1: Oh, for goodness sake. What else are people famous for?
0: I mean, it would be rude of me to say. No, that's going to give away too much.
1: Okay.
0: Yeah.
1: Gosh, what are people famous for? What are people famous for?
0: What
1: I'm
0: indeed?
1: Stuck on this. Yeah, all right, I'll have to have more of a think.
0: Okay, When Spicy Meets Jazzy. Radio Carmarthen
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9: Good morning. The M4 moving 47 to 49. Llangennach is getting busier on approach now, though, for the A4138 Pont y Dylais Road as you make your way to Hendy and Llanelli at junction 48. It is moving for Llanelli, Ammanford and Crosshands. No major problems for the Penzance roundabout. Pembrokeshire also moving for Haverford West. The usual delays for Dredgeman Hill moving for the Merlins Bridge roundabout. No delays for Narberth on the A40, Copenwell for Pembroke Dock for the 477 London Road. I'm Hannah Cox.
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0: Could it be magic? Oh, I'm kind of misleading today with today's game with no name.
1: Brilliant.
0: In a way.
1: I can't even get the category down. That's what I'm trying to do.
0: Spicy meets jazzy is your clue.
1: Yeah, we know it's a person who's famous. Oh, wait, is it a guy or a girl? Woman or a man?
0: A woman.
1: Woman, okay.
0: Yeah.
1: So female, someone who's famous. They are an author, but they were famous before they became an author.
0: Yes.
1: And it's a woman.
0: And if I go even one step further, they weren't known of before then, but they are related to someone extremely famous or well-known.
1: That doesn't help. So they're kind of famous for being someone's kid.
0: Not kid, but relative of.
1: Okay.
0: Yeah.
1: Spicy meets jazzy.
0: Yeah. It's very misleading.
1: Okay.
0: And very, very cryptic today, I will say. But you've got the fact it's a person. If you had their career, you'd know who it is.
1: Yeah. Well, so it's a woman who's related to somebody famous, and that's why they were sort of known before they became famous as an author then.
0: Yeah. Yeah.
1: I don't know who it is, and I've narrowed it right down.
0: I mean, you have. What else can I...
1: Is this person a chef, a cook?
0: No, I wouldn't say that. No, they have done a cooking series, but they're not a cook, but they have done a cooking series. And the first part of the clue, spicy, works on two things here.
1: Yeah. So as in could be spicy when they're making food or spicy as a person.
0: Well, yeah. Yeah. Okay. Well, no, that more of the name.
1: Oh.
0: Okay. Indeed.
1: Oh, I'm really lost.
0: I know. It's going to be... Today's is really hard. If I say this, if I'll tell you what category their main job is or was, model.
1: Oh, okay.
0: Yeah. And hopefully that'll help you for the final clue next.
1: Yeah, easy.

0: David Guetta, BB Rexha, I'm good. Right, this is it. You've got to tell me who you think it is now.
1: Oh, absolutely no idea. Absolutely no idea.
0: You know the clue.
1: Absolutely dumbfounded on this one. Not a clue.
0: You know it's a woman. You know they were a model. You know they've written some books.
1: Yeah, I also now know they were part of a cooking something or other, but...
0: TV series, briefly.
1: I can't even begin to attempt, because you... And then you said spicy is something to do with the name.
0: Yes.
1: But then it lost... That didn't help guide me. I'm lost in the abyss. I haven't got a clue.
0: Shall I tell you who it is?
1: Yeah.
0: Sophie Dahl.
1: What?
0: Sophie Dahl. Dahl is a curry. Spicy.
1: Is it spicy? Yeah.
0: Yeah. Oh,
1: okay.
0: And and Jazzy, she's her husband's Jamie Cullum.
1: Oh yeah.
0: Yeah. Too jazzy. Clues are too jazzy.
1: I think they were.
0: And it's her birthday today. She's 49.
1: Oh wow.
0: And you did Roald Dahl yesterday.
1: Yep. Radio Carmarthen
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7: The top story is this hour. The final report into the crimes of former neonatal nurse Lucy Letby will be published this lunchtime.
8: Part A is about the experience at the hospital and elsewhere of the parents of the babies named on the indictment. Part B considers the conduct of people working at the hospital and how Letby was able, repeatedly, to kill and harm babies on the neonatal unit.
7: Lady Justice Thirlwall there, whose public inquiries looked into events at the Countess of Chester Hospital between 2015 and 2016, Letby's serving 15 whole life terms for the murder of seven babies and attempted murder of seven more. Digital IDs can now be accepted by pubs, shops and venues in England and Wales. Third-party apps can be used to verify someone's age. The Duke and Duchess of Sussex are changing their children's school just days after the start of term due to security concerns. And Welsh actor Matthew Rhys has become the first person at the Emmy Awards to win two lead acting prizes in one night. He was recognised for his roles in Widow's Bay and The Beast in Me.
9: Now for the news across South and West Wales. Cardiff Council says it needs an extra £60.3 million to keep services at their current level next year. It expects to receive an extra £15.3 million for the 27-28 financial year, although the council says the figures are still being reviewed. Nearly 80 Pembrokeshire properties have outstanding second-home council tax debts of more than £20,000 each. Meanwhile, council figures show 230 properties each owe between £10,000 and £20,000. Councillors have delayed a decision on changing the discount policy. Hundreds of thousands of pounds worth of funding has been spent on regeneration projects across Bridgend. Valleys to Coast says its Growth for Good project is focused on planting, reducing carbon emissions and getting local people involved in work. And 16 new homes have been completed at Park Pendray in Kidwelly. Carmarthenshire County Council says they'll provide affordable housing for local people. The development includes one and four bedrooms as well as solar panels and heat pumps.
4: Weather.
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9: It's looking cloudy with rain to start, but drying up later with sunny spells and highs of 19 Celsius. That's the latest. I'm Caroline Verdon.

0: American Girls, Harry Styles, the man who's announced a load of extra shows, and the rumour was he was going to retire at the end of his shows. I mean, that's a load of old nonsense, though, isn't it?
1: Surely not. What
0: a load
1: is he?
0: Of old nonsense.
1: Is he even... He is 30 now, isn't he? But he's only... Like, he's got to be early 30s, isn't he?
0: Yeah. What a load
1: of
0: nonsense.
1: Why would he? Why would he want to retire?
0: Yeah,
1: why
0: Perhaps would
1: he because
0: give...
1: he's getting married and people say... I don't know, why would you... Why? That's silly.
0: Shutting
1: no
0: down,
1: way.
0: Getting older.
1: Unless he wants to go into acting, maybe.
0: Oh, maybe. Maybe.
1: But
0: maybe
1: again,
0: he's the next... Maybe he's James Bond.
1: Oh,
0: maybe.
1: Imagine.
0: Maybe he's James Bond.
1: No, he can't be. I mean, I haven't heard his name thrown around at all.
0: Well.
1: That would be a really good shout, wouldn't it?
0: Who said it this week? One of the ex-Bonds said, oh, maybe it's going to be somebody that we don't even know about.
1: Yeah. I think it should be an unknown, if I'm honest. I thought it would be really good if it was an unknown. Give an unknown a chance.
0: Yeah,
1: that
0: me.
1: Role. You can try. You can throw your hat in the ring.
0: Well, I think it's too late for that. But
1: give it a go. You could be 007 as in, oh, seven. Oh, my back.
0: Oh, my back. Yeah. I'd have to have Tom Cruise to do all my stunts for me.
1: Yeah.
0: A 60-odd-year-old man.
1: Yeah. Too right you would. Oh, do I have to run over that step? I might sprain my ankle.
0: I might.
1: Get Tom Cruise in. Get him in.
0: I probably would. right, these are the girls whose ticket sales were slashed in half. I'm

0: Hey, welcome to the show. Morning.
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3: The M4 is moving 47 to 49 in both directions. It is queuing though for Llangennach on the A4138 Pont y Dylais Road as you make your way to Hendy and Llanelli at Junction 48. It's also slow from the Pont Aberam roundabout to the Cross Hands roundabout on the A48 and slow for the A40 at the Pensarn roundabout for Carmarthenshire. It's on the move for St Clair's for the 477. Pembrokeshire moving for Narberth on the A40. It's getting slower for Haverford West though and Dredgeman Hill at the Merlins Bridge roundabout. I'm Hannah Cox.
1: Travel
0: with Fred Rees Garages, Haverford West, celebrating over 100 years serving drivers across Pembrokeshire and beyond.

0: Sabrina Carpenter, Espresso. She's got a couple of deals on the go right now, hasn't she?
1: Has she?
0: Yeah, Copros with a famous whiskey brand.
1: Okay, yeah.
0: And the old underwear will be coming out, no doubt, before Christmas as well.
1: Oh, my goodness, of course.
0: You know that, underwear. What an old way of putting it. The yes. underwear.
1: The hoop.
0: Lingerie.
1: Hosiery.
0: Hosiery. Yeah.
1: You know, the old bloomers. She's got them going in front of Christmas. Here we go.
0: Lads will be there when they'll be like, oh, God, what do I do? What do I do? What do I pick? What do I choose? Oh, don't make it easy for us.
1: Oh, choose wisely, boys. Yeah. Choose wisely.
0: Like that cup, isn't it, in Indiana Jones? Choose
1: yep,
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1: Yep.
0: There'll be a night
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1: You chose poorly.
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0: Cateye Animal, good morning. Thanks for getting us on today.
1: Hello, good morning. It's Lee and Claire with you.
0: A lovely piece about Catherine Zeta in the press in the last couple of days or so. Saw another article this morning about her. She's doing a new TV show, isn't she?
1: Not a
0: TV show, a Prime streaming show. You can't call it TV anymore, can you?
1: Yeah, so it's a new mini-series.
0: A mini-series on Prime where she does her own accent.
1: She's very, very Swansea.
0: Yes.
1: And she's very surprised.
0: She's told us, not us. She said she's turned down Welcome to Wrexham 3 times.
1: What was she going to do in Welcome to Wrexham?
0: No idea. Not a clue.
1: Maybe just appear in it, I guess.
0: Yeah,
1: she said
0: no, it's Wrexham. It's not my vibe.
1: Yeah. No, she's a Swansea City fan for sure. She's quite vocal about Swansea City because we've heard her husband banging on about it on red carpets, isn't it?
0: Yeah.
1: So, he calls them Swansea City.
0: Bless him.
1: But it was nice to hear the accent, and it was good to hear a Swansea accent. Is it gangster? I have to investigate.
0: Yeah, please do investigate. Yeah.
1: I'm looking forward to it. It looks good quality. It looks high action. It looks intense. It looks fun.
0: It's
1: as
0: Prime,
1: well.
0: And it's got to be good quality.
1: Yeah. So I'm looking forward to giving it a go.
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11: Good morning. The M4 is moving 47 to 9. There are long delays on approach for Llangennach. 15 minutes added to your journey for the A4138 Pont de Lais Road as you head to Hendy and Llanelli at Junction 48. Moving for Llanelli for the Sandy Road roundabout. Ammanford looking slower though, 40 Cross at the moment. It's also busy for Cross Hands on the A48 and the Pensarn roundabout on the A40 for Carmarthenshire. Haverford West still slow for Pembrokeshire for the Merlins Bridge roundabout and Dredgeman Hill. I'm Hannah Cox.
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0: Hey, a little before 9 o'clock, we'll get you into your workday from 9 this morning.
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11: 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With our friends at Nathaniel Cars in Bridgend, Cardiff, Cwmbran, and Swansea. 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
1: Ah, claim approved. 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

0: objectives with Seek Answers for the victims' families and ensure lessons are learned. Digital IDs can now be accepted by pubs, shops and venues in England and Wales. Third-party apps can be used to verify someone's age. Prince Harry and Meghan's children are moving schools. It's understood to be because of safety concerns about the school run and heavy traffic. Royal correspondent Laura Bundock has been reading a statement from their spokesperson.
1: The decision was taken following a discussion with the family's security team about their current arrangements. The parents remain extremely grateful to all the teachers and staff for the love, care and effort they've shown their family.
0: And history has been made at the Emmys overnight with Welsh star Matthew Rhys picking up two Best Actor prizes.
2: Now for the news across South and West Wales. Cardiff Council says it needs an extra £60.3 million to keep services at their current level next year. It expects to receive an extra £15.3 million for the 27-28 financial year, although the council says the figures are still being reviewed. Nearly 80 Pembrokeshire properties have outstanding second home council tax debts of more than £20,000 each. Meanwhile, council figures show 230 properties each owe between £10,000 and £20,000. Councillors have delayed a decision on changing the discount policy. Hundreds of thousands of pounds worth of funding has been spent on regeneration projects across Bridgend. Valleys to Coast says its Growth for Good project is focused on planting, reducing carbon emissions and getting local people involved in work. And 16 new homes have been completed at Park Pendre in Kidwelly. Carmarthenshire County Council says they'll provide affordable housing for local people. The development includes 1 and 4 bedrooms as well as solar panels and heat pumps.
3: 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Lawrence. 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
2: It's looking cloudy with rain to start but drying up later with sunny spells and highs of 19 Celsius. That's the latest. I'm Caroline Verdon.
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0: Hey, these are the tunes you need to get you into your work day today, whatever your plans are.
1: Yeah, keep us on. Hello, a very good morning to you.
0: If you're back off the school run, trying out the new coffee shops that are around or whatever you're doing.
1: Oh, Lee did. Lee definitely did. You hear a whisper of a coffee shop opening and Lee's there.
0: Get your first one free.
1: Straight in there. There's an offer. There's a deal. Hello.
0: Yeah, suits me.
1: It's me again. Try again in the afternoon.
0: yeah.

0: 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It is Radio Carmarthenshire.
1: Hello, good morning. We are Lee and Claire, and you can always get in touch with us. 07740 938 500 is our WhatsApp number if you want to get a birthday shout out or whatever.
0: Yes, keep us on. We always love to hear from you.
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0: Hey, look at that. We're getting into spooky season now. To play you Lady Gaga's The Dead Dance.
1: Oh, we really are, you know, that those Halloween decorations are everywhere.
0: Getting you in the mood.
1: Not people's houses yet, but, you know, just out to buy.
0: It'll be very nearly time to watch Beetlejuice.
1: True. Also,
0: one, not
1: actually,
0: two.
1: They're bringing out all the Halloween-themed snacks as well.
0: I know.
1: Like in supermarkets and stuff, so you can get, like, spooky witchy cookies and stuff like that.
0: Yeah, they're all there. They were flooding the aisles in Morrison's at the weekend.
1: Oh, really?
0: No, not with the Halloween stuff, with the Christmas stuff.
1: Oh, no way!
0: Yeah, they literally were pulling stuff off an aisle, and I was like, oh, they're putting the signs up for it already.
1: Oh,
0: yeah.
1: It's too early, though. Let Halloween go.
0: I know, let it out the way with first.
1: You know, November is plenty of time to prepare for Christmas stuff. You don't need to do it now.
0: No, of course you don't. Get people in
1: it's
0: early,
1: September.
0: Though, innit? Suck them in early.
1: Oh, no.
0: Talking Halloween and Halloween-themed, Ella Henderson's Ghost is coming up. Radio Carmarthen
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5: 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I'm celebrating finding my glasses, so what more could you want? 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It's the happy

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1: The top story is this hour. The final report into the crimes of former neonatal nurse Lucy Letby will be published this lunchtime.
17: Part A is about the experience at the hospital and elsewhere of the parents of the babies named on the indictment. Part B considers the conduct of people working at the hospital and how Letby was able repeatedly to kill

0: Hospital says it needs an extra £60.3 million to keep services at their current level next year. It expects to receive an extra £15.3 million for the 27-28 financial year, although the council says the figures are still being reviewed. Nearly 80 Pembrokeshire properties have outstanding second home council tax debts of more than £20,000 each. Meanwhile, council figures show 230 properties each owe between £10,000 and £20,000. Councillors have delayed a decision on changing the discount policy. Hundreds of thousands of pounds worth of funding has been spent on regeneration projects across Bridgend. Valleys to Coast says its Growth for Good project is focused on planting, reducing carbon emissions and getting local people involved in work. And 16 new homes have been completed at Park Pendray in Kidwelly. Carmarthenshire County Council says they'll provide affordable housing for local people. The development includes one and four bedrooms as well as solar panels and heat pumps.
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0: It's looking cloudy with rain to start, but drying up later with sunny spells and highs of 19 Celsius. That's the latest. I'm Caroline Verdon.
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0: Take That, Lulu, Relight My Fire. Come on, men. What's the vibe?
1: This is your vibe, okay? Shell suits, the big breakfast, and curtains haircuts.
0: Excellent.
1: I loved curtains.
0: Love a curtain.
1: I love it that it's sort of coming back now as well. You see some guys with curtains. I love it. CDs were becoming properly mainstream. So they weren't even proper mainstream yet. They were on their way to becoming mainstream.
0: How ridiculous.
1: So plenty of us were still making mixtapes off the radio and getting furious when people like us talked over the ends of the songs.
0: Which is why we do it. No, I don't know why we do it. Actually, I wish I knew. No.
1: It's just something that people like us have always done.
0: Right.
1: Not if it's an end, though.
0: Not if it's an end. Never talk over. No, the golden rule.
1: Yeah, Lee and I are very respectful. And we only talk over fading songs.
0: Yeah, the golden, never talk over an end.
1: Yeah.
0: With that said, here's UB40.

0: Freddie, Living on His Own. And there's that bit at the end, you do the lyric search and you're like, what is it? What are the words for that part of the... Yeah,
1: look,
0: no idea.
1: Nobody knows.
0: Nobody knows.
1: Just leave it there. Just and, enjoy
0: and I'll tell
1: it
0: you
1: for
0: what
1: it is.
0: And looking at the images on the album as well, and the single, I've got the same moustache.
1: Brilliant.
0: At the
1: you
0: moment.
1: Do.
0: Yeah.
1: You do.
0: Yeah.
1: Bit of the old handlebar thing going on.
0: Yeah, a little bit. Yeah, it's very popular right now. I mean, there are worse moustaches you could have. But anyway, back to the 10 at 10.
1: I mean, that's true. So big films, well, the biggest film in this year was Jurassic Park.
0: Oof.
1: Absolutely the film of the year. But you also had Mrs. Doubtfire, The Fugitive, Groundhog Day, Sleepless in Seattle, and Hocus Pocus as well.
0: Oh, look at that.
1: I thought you were going to go, help is on the way.
0: I stopped myself because I knew you were waiting for it. I thought, I can't do it again. Can't do it again.
1: It's too good.
0: We will continue with some Jade, New Order, and M People. Radio Carmarthen
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0: Heather Small and M People. Heather Small, who of course her song is brought out probably once a year, twice a year at these ceremonies where they go. You know the song Proud?
1: Oh yeah.
0: I won't sing it. But yeah.
1: Yeah. Heroes Awards and stuff like that.
0: Always, the Heroes Awards, yeah.
1: Absolutely right.
0: And I didn't know, and I could be wrong on this, but I'll say it anyway. She was in S Express, wasn't she? Heather Small?
1: I have no idea. I have absolutely no idea.
0: I thought you'd be backing me up on that or knocking me down. Either way, now we don't know.
1: I'm just in the middle going, huh? I don't know. I haven't got a clue.
0: The 10 of 10 continues. Go on.
1: This was the year the Big Breakfast was shaking up morning TV. Mr. Blobby was everywhere. The X-Files launched in America in September of this year, so I think we possibly got it the following year.
0: Makes sense. Yeah, makes sense.
1: I think so.
0: And
1: so, any
0: more?
1: We always got everything after America back in the day, didn't we? Well, there was no smartphones, no Google, no social media. The World Wide Web was still in its infancy. So we were just starting to use it, which meant dial-up, horrible noises. And if you wanted to make a phone call, you had that screaming noise down the phone at you as well. That was horrendous.
0: That was your mother telling you to get off the line, clear the line. Four Non Blondes and Shaggy, still to come.
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0: Well, those are your last two songs on the Janet Dent today. Shaggy, Oh Carolina, and Fawn on Blondes.
1: I mean, that is a funny song, Carolina. Yeah. I don't know. It's just, you know, when you think all of his songs are kind of cheeky, that one's the cheekiest, I think.
0: Yeah. No more song facts on the day today. I was going to give you a Carolina song fact, but I'm not going to bother. It'll be wrong. It'll be wrong.
1: Yeah.
0: Right, so there it is. We'll tell you what it is.
2: The top 10 at 10.
0: So did you manage to pull it off this morning?
1: Come on. It was the year Mr. Blobby got to Christmas number one. It was 1993.

0: Well, there you go. Tuesday's done for us. Have a great day today, whatever your plans are.
1: Yes, have fun. Bill Hoyles is on the way next. And don't forget about Sean driving you home after 3 o'clock.
0: How could we? Radio Carmarthen
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13: The top stories this hour. The public inquiry into events at the Countess of Chester Hospital's neonatal unit, which led to nurse Lucy Letby's convictions for the murder of 7 babies and attempted murder of 7 more, will be published this lunchtime. The Thirlwall inquiry's key objectives were to seek answers for the victims' families and ensure lessons are learned. The rate at which prices are rising at the supermarkets is speeding up. Figures show the amount we're spending on groceries is 2.3% higher than a year ago. From today, balaclavas are banned in Nottingham city centre. Becky Lomas has more.
14: Top police bosses say time is up for young people covering their faces to commit crimes or intimidate members of the public. Officers can now order masks to be removed and issue £70 fines if ignored. Repeat offenders could be banned from the city altogether. These rules don't impact anyone wearing coverings for medical, religious or work reasons.
13: And just 2 days into the new term, Prince Harry and Meghan's children are moving schools, it's understood to be, because of security concerns.
15: Now for the news across South and West Wales. Cardiff Council says it's expecting a 2% increase in funding from the Welsh Government for 2027 to 28. It would mean around £14.4 million in extra funding, although as yet no amount has been confirmed. More than 3,000 Pembrokeshire properties have outstanding second home council tax debts of at least £1,000. Council figures show 78 properties owe more than £20,000 each, whilst 230 owe between 10 and 20. The council says some bills have been backdated because of backlog. A Housing Association in Bridgend has been praised for its work to improve outdoor spaces. Wales's future commissioner visited three regeneration sites run by Valleys to Coast projects, including the restoration of woodland at Coedbach in Bath. And Carmarthenshire County Council's completed 16 new homes at Park Pendray in Kidwelly. The range includes properties with solar panels, heat pumps and insulation to keep energy costs down.
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0: Alex Warren and Fever Dream. It's Phil. It's Tuesday morning until 3 o'clock this afternoon, playing some massive tunes on your radio. It's a bit of a transition day today, weather-wise. The heavy, humid, overcast skies of yesterday clearing out and leaving a brighter day today. Sunny intervals today, too, and feeling noticeably fresher and cooler than yesterday. Apparently, the temperatures are going to be starting to fall off just a little bit by the weekend. Rain risk, not too bad, really. Maybe the chance of a shower this afternoon, but nothing too much to worry about today. 07740938500 if you want to drop me a line. Music coming up on the show then from Mark Ronson in just a sec. Make me a winner with Nation Player. 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

0: It's Radio Carmarthenshire. It's Phil. 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

0: It's American Girls, it's Harry Styles on the show today. It's Phil through till 3 o'clock. It's great to have your company. So something that we've been teasing for a couple of days, we knew something was coming, but we didn't know what really. Well, Oasis Live 27, the world tour, has been announced, officially confirming the brand new 38-day world tour for 2027. Oasis have got a real tour on their hands for next year, following the success of their 2025 reunion run. The band will be headlining 4 shows at Knebworth Park in September next year, marking their first return to the iconic site 30 years after the historic 1996 concerts. We kind of knew that something was happening regarding Knebworth. We didn't know quite how big this was going to be, but this is going to be great, isn't it? The tour kicks off on May the 21st next year at Celtic Park in Glasgow and includes an 11-night run at Manchester's Etihad Stadium. Mainland European dates also confirmed at Munich, Barcelona, Amsterdam, Paris and Rome. US stadium stops as well in Boston and Las Vegas. It's all going to be happening very soon. Lots of chat about that as the details are firmed up over the next few days. We'll play some Oasis on the show a little later, obviously. Music on the way next, though, from Corner Shop. Brimful of Asher is on the way next.
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2: I know you moved on to someone new. Hope life is beautiful. You were the light for me to find my truth. I just wanna say thank

0: James Blunt. Tastes Like Summer. It's Phil Hoyles through till three this afternoon. So topical teen in about 10 minutes time. This is a shocking story. If you've got any ideas as to what we can play regarding this story, I'll give you the full details in just a second. Story first of all, just imagine being told by the government that you're dead and then having to spend more than 2 years proving that you're actually alive. You're here, you're doing the things that you want to be doing. That's the reality for an 84-year-old called Priscilla Slack from Florida, who said a paperwork error after her husband passed away led to her being wrongly recorded as deceased as well. Now, the mistake reportedly saw her bank account closed, her credit card cancelled, and even caused problems when she tried to vote. She thought it would be sorted quite quickly, but years later, she's still suffering from the fallout. It's crazy, isn't it? The latest twist is a letter from the tax authorities claiming that she submitted a return using a social security number for a dead person, namely, obviously, her own. She says she's been passed back and forth between government departments trying to get it fixed and is understandably fed up with having to prove she's alive over and over and over again. It's a random story. Never heard of anything like this. Drop me a line if you reckon you know the ideal song that we can play as the topical teen today. 07740938500 is your number today, or find us on our Facebook page, Winning Song Plays. In about 10 minutes, let's update your latest news on the show next. Radio Carmarthen
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10: The top stories this hour. The public inquiry, which has looked into events at the hospital where Lucy Letby worked, will publish its findings this lunchtime. The former neonatal nurse is serving 15 whole life orders for the murder of 7 babies and the attempted murder of 7 others. The Thirlwall report has examined how the Countess of Chester NHS Trust responded to concerns raised by staff and how it dealt with the parents of the victims. The US has for the first time confirmed its deployed weapons in space. We're told they'll defend American personnel. Mark Hilborn leads the Space Security Research Group.
11: We have a long-standing treaty called the Outer Space Treaty, which was actually signed in 1967, and that bans explicitly weapons of mass destruction, but it doesn't explicitly ban any other types of weapons.
10: Two people have died and another 4 are seriously injured after a car collided with a group of pedestrians and vehicles in Doncaster. A driver was arrested on Sunday. And Harry and Meghan are on the hunt for another school in the UK. It's understood their security team raised concerns about the current arrangements for their 2 children.
12: Now for the news across South and West Wales. Cardiff Council says it's expecting a 2% increase in funding from the Welsh Government for 2027 to 28. It would mean around £14.4 million in extra funding, although as yet no amount has been confirmed. More than 3,000 Pembrokeshire properties have outstanding second home council tax debts of at least £1,000. Council figures show 78 properties owe more than £20,000 each, whilst 230 owe between 10 and 20. The council says some bills have been backdated because of backlog. A housing association in Bridgend has been praised for its work to improve outdoor spaces. Wales's future commissioner visited 3 regeneration sites run by Valleys to Coast projects, including the restoration of woodland at Coedbach Dinbath. 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The range includes properties with solar panels, heat pumps and insulation to keep energy costs down.
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12: Drying up and becoming brighter with sunny spells, only isolated showers and highs of 19 Celsius. That's the latest. I'm Caroline Verdon.
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0: Brand new music. It's Cat's Eye and Animal. And before that, starting your afternoon today, Katy Perry and Teenage Dream on the show. It's Phil through till 3, 07740 938500, if you fancy dropping us a line today.
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0: So imagine being told by the government that you're dead and then having to spend more than 2 years proving that you're actually alive. This is the reality for an 84-year-old Priscilla Slack from Florida, as if she needs to do that. It's a shocking story, isn't it? Bank account closed, credit card cancelled, even problems when she tried to vote. And the latest twist is a letter from the tax authorities claiming she submitted a return using a social security number for a dead person. Her family must be up in arms. Coming through today with some great ideas for songs, we've got Blue Cantrell and Breathe. We've got Breathe and Hands to Heaven. We've got Björk or Björk, depending. Is it Björk or Björk? It changes, doesn't it? Björk, I'm going to run with Björk, and Play Dead. Stretch and Vern and I'm Alive. Belinda Carlisle, Heaven is a Place on Earth. Simple Minds, Alive and Kicking. Scouting for Girls, Elvis Ain't Dead. And Grace and Not Over Yet. So many great choices today. Eleanor in Swansea says this to you. It's Breathe and Hands to Heaven on the show today. Stunning.

0: Gorgeous song. Perfect for the topical team today. Hands to heaven, it's Breathe on the show. We'll do another one same time tomorrow. You too can have a say in what we play. If you want a shout out on the show today, then why not drop me a line, 07740 938 500. If you're one of our brand new listeners, then you're very welcome here. Music from Calvin Harris. I've got Giant on the way in a sec. Make me a
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0: So, how do you fancy being a winner ahead of the weekend? 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
1: 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It's Phil through till three. Lipstick on Your Collar is being performed at Swansea Grand tonight, if you fancy nipping along there. And also Paul Smith and Happy is going to be at Utilita. Now, if you have got something happening locally very soon, then drop us a line. 07740 938500 is your number.
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0: S Club and Don't Stop Moving, Taylor Swift, I Knew It, I Knew You before that. It's Phil Hoyle till three. Don't forget Shani after 3 o'clock today. Don't know what your plans are for this evening. Maybe it's a trip to the movies. Did you go to see one of the big summer blockbusters this year? Because apparently Hollywood is warning of slump. There's some movies across the summer which they thought was going to do very well, but didn't. One of them is Supergirl. They thought that was going to do really big business, but it bombed at the box office pretty much. However, it's found a second lease of life. I was reading about this yesterday. It's now gone on to the streaming services, and globally it's now the number one movie, the number one streaming item on HBO Max. So even though it was a failure at the box office, it's a huge success on the streamers at the moment. So it's kind of turning things around there, at least. But despite a few major tentpole wins, the film studios are saying that they're sounding the alarm, basically saying that there's a sharp rise in high budget box office bombing movies, a string of major studio releases with budgets exceeding $250 million, which is a lot of cash, is just not being able to recoup it once it heads into the box office genre. So we'll find out how that kind of shapes the future of the box office in the coming months and years. Music from Tone tonight, Dance Monkey is on the way shortly. Also on the show in the next 30, music from Olivia Rodrigo.
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0: It's Olivia Rodrigo and Stupid Song on the show today. So brand new to the station tonight from 7, we've got Wyn Evans and the Happy Hour. If you want to be in touch with Wyn today with your little wins, then the Nation Player is where you need to head. It's the perfect tonic for all that negativity. The Wyn Evans Happy Hour with Nathaniel Cars. 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
12: The top stories this hour. A damning report found the lives of some babies could have been saved from Lucy Letby if safeguarding action had been taken earlier. The Thirlwall inquiry has made recommendations for change and says police should have been contacted sooner. Our reporter Jess McGilfrey has been reading through the document, which is over 800 pages long.
13: Despite four separate investigations into the deaths of babies at the Countess of Chester Hospital, the inquiry found the possibility of deliberate harm by a staff member wasn't considered. Lady Justice Thirlwall says a decision not to report those deaths to the police is impossible to defend. She's now recommending major changes, including fitting cots with baby monitors that can be accessed by parents and new ways for NHS staff to report concerns about colleagues.
12: In other news, the rate at which prices are rising at the supermarkets is speeding up. Figures show the amount we're spending on groceries is 2.3% higher than a year ago. And London's lost its bid to host the World Athletics Championships in 2029. Nairobi has been selected instead, while Munich will host the tournament 2 years later.
14: Now for the news across South and West Wales. Cardiff Council says it's expecting a 2% increase in funding from the Welsh Government for 2027 to 28. It would mean around £14.4 million in extra funding, although as yet no amount has been confirmed. More than 3,000 Pembrokeshire properties have outstanding second home council tax debts of at least £1,000. Council figures show 78 properties owe more than £20,000 each, whilst 230 owe between 10 and 20. The council says some bills have been backdated because of backlog. A housing association in Bridgend has been praised for its work to improve outdoor spaces. Wales's future commissioner visited three regeneration sites run by Valleys to Coast projects, including the restoration of woodland at Coedbach Dinbath. And Carmarthenshire County Council's completed 16 new homes at Park Pendray in Kidwelly. The range includes properties with solar panels, heat pumps and insulation to keep energy costs down.
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14: Drying up and becoming brighter with sunny spells, only isolated showers and highs of 19 Celsius. That's the latest. I'm Caroline Verdon.
0: Hello, it's Phil through till 3 o'clock today. If you fancy getting in touch, then your number is 07740 938500. Let's get you back to the music with Natty.

0: It's Ray and Where's My Husband on a Tuesday afternoon. It's the 15th of September today. How are you on this Tuesday? It's feeling fresher today, wasn't it? A bit too humid yesterday. Making news in your showbiz today then. This is about Ed Sheeran and Macklemore. There's been a tour split. Macklemore has reportedly been dropped from the tour lineup following a public backlash over some controversial political remarks made during a recent tour. Also, a fashion legend, Bob Mackie, has passed away. Renowned costume designer Bob Mackie, famous for creating some iconic looks for Cher and Elton and Tina Turner, just to name a few, really, across a seven-decade career, has passed away at the age of 87. And also making news, of course, if just tuning in today, massive news with the return to Nebworth planned for 2027. Oasis are going back on the road with a major world tour in 2027. We'll get some Oasis on a little later. Make me a
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0: So how do you fancy being a winner ahead of the weekend? 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

0: That's Radio Carmarthenshire. It's Phil Hoyles until 3 o'clock this afternoon. Don't forget Lee and Claire back on breakfast. They're here from 6. 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

0: and Homewrecker. It's Phil Hoyles on a Tuesday. If you're off to see Cooper, the musical at the Grand tonight, have a brilliant time. Also, Lipstick on Your Collar is at Swansea Grand tomorrow, and Paul Smith and Happy is at Utilita tomorrow as well. Go and have a great time if you're off there. If you've got something happening and you want it mentioned on the show, then let's make that happen for you today. All you have to do is get in touch. So many ways to do that. WhatsApp is being just one of them. 07740 938 500 is your number. You can also get in touch on the Nation Player, of course. Today is the 15th. It's Battle of Britain Day today. It commemorates the battle that took place over the skies of Britain on the day, September the 15th, 1940. Radio
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0: Luce Capaldi and Stay Love on the show. If you're celebrating your birthday today, many happy returns to you. You're celebrating with Tommy Lee Jones, who's 80. Brendan O'Carroll is celebrating a birthday today as he turns 71. Jimmy Carr is 54. Tom Hardy is 49. And Prince Harry is celebrating a birthday today too, as he turns 42 years of age. On the day that the very first episode of Beverly Hills 90210 that launched in the UK on this day in 1990. And also in 1984, Frankie Goes to Hollywood's Relax became the longest-running chart hit since Engelbert Humperdinck's Release Me, after spending 43 weeks on the UK singles chart. I mean, that tune was massive. Well, I mean, both tunes were massive in their day, weren't they? But Relax was a massive tune. Right, music coming up on the show for you very soon after your latest news. That is updated next on FM, on DAB Digital Radio. 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
13: The top stories this hour: a damning report into how killer nurse Lucy Letby was able to murder babies at a hospital in Chester has found some lives could have been saved. The Thirlwall inquiry says police should have been contacted sooner and has recommended baby monitors on all cots in neonatal wards. Here's Chair Lady Justice Thirlwall.
14: No one seems to have thought that safeguarding action is required when a member of staff is suspected of causing deliberate harm. It isn't necessary to be sure. Suspicion is enough.
13: Letby is serving a whole life order. Two people have died after a car hit a group of pedestrians and other vehicles in Doncaster. Four are seriously hurt following the crash on Sunday. The state pensions are expected to top £13,000 from next year. Average wage growth stood at 3.9% between May and July, the period used in the triple lock calculations. And Wales's First Minister has congratulated Matthew Rees after he became the first person to win two lead acting prizes in one night at the Emmys.
9: Now for the news across South and West Wales. Cardiff Council says it's expecting a 2% increase in funding from the Welsh Government for 2027 to 28. It would mean around £14.4 million in extra funding, although as yet no amount has been confirmed. More than 3,000 Pembrokeshire properties have outstanding second home council tax debts of at least £1,000. Council figures show 78 properties owe more than £20,000 each, whilst 230 owe between 10 and 20. The council says some bills have been backdated because of backlog. A housing association in Bridgend has been praised for its work to improve outdoor spaces. Wales's future commissioner visited three regeneration sites run by Valleys to Coast projects, including the restoration of woodland at Coedbach in Bath. And Carmarthenshire County Council's completed 16 new homes at Park Pendre in Kidwelly. The range includes properties with solar panels, heat pumps and insulation to keep energy costs down.
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9: Drying up and becoming brighter with sunny spells, only isolated showers and highs of 19 Celsius. That's the latest. I'm Caroline Verdon. 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
0: Carmarthenshire. 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It's Tuesday the 15th of September. It's the Battle of Britain Day today. Let's start the hour.

0: It's the new Radicals and you get what you give. So happening very soon on the 23rd, we've got the Great British Bake Off returning. Do you know, I thought that was returning this week. And I was going through the Sky Guide yesterday. I thought, where is it gone? Then I thought, you know, because it's changed channels a few times. And I thought, has it switched channels again? Couldn't find it. That's why it's not on this week. It's on next week, obviously. And London Fashion Week is kicking off as well in just a couple of days' time. Showbiz news for today. Tom Holland and Zendaya are installing a climate-controlled room to store wedding gowns. Or actually, just the one. just the one. Zendaya's wedding gown, which would be lovely. But if you can afford that, it's brilliant news. I was reading yesterday, I think it was. Now, I've got to be careful in things like this, right? Because when I give a fact like this, I thought, did I read it or did I dream it? Because I dream these things quite a lot. And then I talk to someone about it, thinking it's like real life. And they say, I have no idea what you're talking about at all because I dreamt it and I didn't realise. But anyway, Tom Holland, I'm very sure this is fact and I didn't dream this. He's going to be playing Spider-Man until he's 40. Now, when I'm saying this out loud, it doesn't sound right. It's like, no, don't say that out loud. I'm sure I'm right. I'll Google it in a second. But he's going to be playing Spider-Man until... have this with a pinch of salt, right? I might have dreamt it, but I did read it, I'm sure. Music coming up on the show for you very soon from Clean Bandit. Make me a
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0: It's Girls Aloud, it's Call the Shots, it's Phil till 3, Shani after 3 o'clock today, Big 5 question after 5 o'clock of course. I was talking about Tom Holland and potentially playing Spider-Man till he's 40, remember I was doing this about 20 minutes ago, not really sure whether I did read it or whether I dreamt it. No, I read it, I've just googled it, it's fine. Tom Holland could potentially play Spider-Man until he's 40 or beyond is what they're talking about, but it's 40 I read, which would be great, wouldn't it? I mean, for many people growing up now as kids or as teenagers, he will be the definitive Spider-Man when they're adults. It's phenomenal, isn't it? And so many movies, not just the Spider-Man movies, but all the other Marvel movies that he's been involved with as well, which is awesome. Also making news today, Little Mix star Jessie Nelson is in talks for I'm a Celebrity this year. She vows to raise awareness of SMA. And also making news is Harry Styles says he wants to be honest about where he's at in life at the moment as well. All making news in today's showbiz. Music coming up on the show in less than 5. Elton John and Dua Lipa, Cold Heart, is on the way next.
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0: It's Ariana Grande, Hate That I Made You Love Me, and before it, Prince and the Most Beautiful Girl in the World. Great tunes all of the time. That is just about it for this show today. I'll be back again tomorrow, straight after breakfast and the top 10 at 10. And of course, we've got Sharni coming up in just a moment with, of course, the Big Five question after 5 o'clock as well. Have a great rest of your Tuesday. Enjoy the sunshine. I'll see you tomorrow.
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10: Top stories this hour. A report suggested three babies murdered by Lucy Letby could have been saved if staff at the Countess of Chester Hospital followed safeguarding procedures. Lady Justice Thirlwall's inquiry criticised dysfunctional management and parents being left in the dark about investigations into the nurse who killed seven patients. Tamlyn Bolton represents some of the victims' families.
11: To the extent that the executives thought about the parents at all, they considered it better to say nothing in the belief a police investigation would lead nowhere.
10: UK Athletics says it's deeply disappointed London's missed out on hosting the World Championships in 2029. The Kenyan capital Nairobi has been chosen instead, while Munich will host the event in 2031. Job vacancies have fallen to a 5-year low. The Office for National Statistics says small businesses cited the high cost of employment for the decline. And security around travel is understood to be behind a decision to pull the Sussex children out of school. Prince Archie and Princess Lilibet were just 2 days into the new term.
12: Now for the news across South and West Wales. Cardiff Council says it will need an extra £60 million to maintain services at their current level in 2027 to 2028. It says part of the increase is from rising prices, with staff costs adding to the bill as well. 16 new homes have been completed in Kidwelly with the help of Carmarthenshire County Council. The properties at Park Pendray range from one-bedroom homes to four-bedroom houses. The local authority says they've been designed to use less energy with solar panels, heat pumps, pumps and extra insulation. Councillors in Pembrokeshire have delayed a decision on whether to change council tax rules for second homes. The move follows a Welsh Government consultation into the 182-day requirement for self-catering properties. The council says it will consider its policy after the consultation ends and any changes are confirmed. And work is continuing to restore Coedbacht in Bath near Bridgend as part of a project to improve local woodland. Valleys to Coast says a new pathway is expected to be completed by the end of October.
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12: Sunshine with a chance of a few showers this afternoon and evening with highs of 18, and there could be more rain for a time tomorrow. That's the latest. I'm Brad Hardware.
13: Turn it up. Shani with you on Drive on this Tuesday afternoon. Big tunes from Harry Styles, Kiala Setta and the Greatest Showman Ensemble. And then this classic from Outkast. Love it.

0: Harry Styles, American Girls. We are the home of Phil Hoyle's Through Your Daytime. I'm Sharni here with you on Drive.
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0: All right, so today's National Day is Get Ready Day. And I think there are two types of people in this world. You know, people who are like always prepared, like a Girl Scout. Or people who leave the house and immediately think, oh no, I've forgotten something. So, today's Big Five is, what is something you're always prepared for, if I can even say it? I don't know, maybe you're one of these people who always like carries like a phone charger, or maybe you've always got snacks on you. I think as a parent, you get to a point where you've always got at least one snack to quiet down a hangry child. Get in touch by the socials. We'll count to the Big Five just after five. Still to come, we've got more of the best music. Ed Sheeran, Fun, featuring Janelle Monáe, and one of my favourites, Chaka Khan.
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26: No issues on the road so far this afternoon in Pembrokeshire. Things looking okay coming out of Haverford West on the 4076 Freeman's Way between Salutation Square and the Merlin's Bridge roundabout. Also clear in Pembroke Dock for the A477 London Road around the Waterloo roundabout. Traffic coping well today in Carmarthenshire on the eastbound side of the A48 heading down towards the M4 at Junction 49, and the M4 itself on the traffic wells cameras also moving well in both directions. That's the latest.
1: Travel.
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0: Terry Swims, Mr. Know-It-All. We are the home of Phil Hoyles through your daytime. I'm Shani here with you on Drive this afternoon. So the big five question today is, what is something you are always prepared for? Gareth says he's always prepared for rain. And he's got an umbrella in his car, one at work and one by the front door. That's prepared. I have umbrellas and then I take one out and then I lose them. I am rubbish. Sarah says she's always prepared with snacks. Yeah, do you know what? You can't go anywhere with the children without some kind of like emergency snack, can you? And Mike says he's always got a phone charger with him. You need to be my friend, mate. You really do. Anyway, keep your answers coming in on the socials and we'll count down the big five just after five.
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4: The top stories this hour. The health secretary says she's profoundly sorry over failings identified at the Countess of Chester Hospital where Lucy Letby murdered seven babies. Lady Justice Thirlwell's inquiry suggested three newborns killed between 2015 and 16 could have been saved with better management and safeguarding practices. Yvette Cooper also told MPs she's asked officials to fit cameras in cots as recommended. A jury's concluded police failings didn't contribute to schoolboy Noah Donohoe's death in North Belfast in 2020. They've ruled poor management of access to a water culvert by Stormont's Department of Infrastructure could have played a role. Former England footballer Raheem Sterling's pleaded guilty to dangerous driving after crashing his Lamborghini on the M3 motorway in May. The 31-year-old also admitted possessing nitrous oxide. And the Mayor of London has taken his place in the House of Lords. Sir Sadiq, who has become Lord Khan of Tooting, took the oath earlier. He's now a peer for the area of the capital in which he was born and represented for 11 years as an MP.
5: Now for the news across South and West Wales, Cardiff Council says it will need an extra £60 million to maintain services at their current level in 2027 to 2028. It says part of the increase is from rising prices, with staff costs adding to the bill as well. 16 new homes have been completed in Kidwelly with the help of Carmarthenshire County Council. The properties at Park Pendray range from one-bedroom homes to four-bedroom houses. The local authority says they've been designed to use less energy with solar panels, heat pumps and extra insulation. Councillors in Pembrokeshire have delayed a decision on whether to change council tax rules for second homes. The move follows a Welsh Government consultation into the 182-day requirement for self-catering properties. The council says it will consider its policy after the consultation ends and any changes are confirmed. And work is continuing to restore Coedbacht in Bath near Bridgend as part of a project to improve local woodland. Valleys to Coast says a new pathway is expected to be completed by the end of October.
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5: Sunshine with a chance of a few showers this afternoon and evening with highs of 18, and there could be more rain for a time tomorrow. That's the latest. I'm Brad Hardware.
7: Oh, we have got some more of the best music on the way next for you. Savage Garden, Joel Corry, and this from Mama Gaga.

0: I'm Shani right here on Drive. Cat's Eye there, an animal. And before that, Mama Gaga herself and Just Dance.
1: It's time for the Big Five with Shani.
0: All right, today on the Big Five, we are finding out what you're always prepared for. Your Big Five question, what is something you are always prepared for? Emma's internetly says she's always got paracetamol and plasters somewhere nearby. She says you never need them until you haven't got them. That's true. Reese says he's always prepared for being hungry and keeps snacks everywhere, especially in the car. And Kelly says she's always got a spare outfit in the car and she's learned from experience. Kelly, you need to give us more information on that. What happened? Why have you learnt from experience? Anyway, keep your answers coming in. We'll count down the Big Five just after five. This now is Savage Garden to the Moon and Back.

0: What a tune. I love that. I'm Shani here with you on Drive. Joel Corry there and Becky Hill. History. 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
11: So traffic now coming out of Haverford West on the 4076 Freeman's Way between Sanitation Square and the Merlis Bridge roundabout. Picking up a little bit westbound on the A477 London Road in Pembroke Dock towards the Waterloo roundabout, but not looking too bad. In Carmarthenshire, the A48 coping well on the eastbound side down towards the M4 at Junction 49. The M4 also looking okay so far this afternoon. Just slowing up now westbound on the A465 down towards Llandarcy at Junction 43. That's the latest.
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1: What tune? I'm Shani with you here on Drive. Now then, we have got a very British celebrity birthday lineup today. Prince Harry is 42. I'm guessing he's probably having quite a low-key birthday today. Tom Hardy's 49. How is he nearly 50? How is that even possible? And Jimmy Carr is 54 today. If it is your birthday as well, hope it is awesome, babe.
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15: In Pembrokeshire, looking slow, coming out of Haverford West on the 4076 Freeman's Way down towards the Merlin's Bridge roundabout. Slow 2 now westbound in Pembroke Dock for London Road to the E477 just towards the Waterloo roundabout. In Carmarthenshire, queuing eastbound on the A48 down towards junction 49 of the M4. The M4 itself just starting to slow up a little bit on the westbound side around junction 43, where the westbound A465 is also queuing down towards Fendarcy. That's the latest.
10: Travel.
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What a voice. Honestly, Sienna Spiro and Great Expectation. I'm Shani here with you on Drive. So, big five question today. What is something that you are always prepared for? Claire says she's always prepared for a cup of tea, whether that's tea bags, milk kettle. She's always got the whole operation covered. Fair one. Don't really like tea. Darren says he's always prepared for a long queue. What? What? Why? How? And Nia, totally British thing that is. And Nia says she's always

0: We're going to be counting down the big five just after five. Don't forget, get your answers in on the socials. Radio Carmarthen
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0: The top stories this hour. The Health Secretary has apologised after a report found some of Lucy Letby's victims could have been saved if concerns were raised sooner. Yvette Cooper's told MPs recommendations made in the Thirlwall inquiry will be implemented.
12: I have asked my officials to urgently develop plans for cot cams, which can also help parents feel better connected to their babies when they aren't able to be with them in person.
0: Letby killed seven newborns and is serving a whole life order. The Countess of Chester Hospital has also apologised and says although major changes have been made, they know more needs to be done. The rate at which prices are rising at the supermarket is increasing. Figures show the amount we're spending on groceries is 2.3% higher than a year ago. The number of people claiming personal independence payments in England and Wales has topped 4 million for the first time. Ministers say the current disability benefits system is no longer fit for purpose. And a first of its kind ban on balaclavas has begun in Nottingham. Officers can fine anyone who doesn't remove their face covering when asked.
13: Now for the news across South and West Wales. Cardiff Council says it will need an extra £60 million to maintain services at their current level in 2027 to 2028. It says part of the increase is from rising prices, with staff costs adding to the bill as well. 16 new homes have been completed in Kidwelly with the help of Carmarthenshire County Council. The properties at Park Pendray range from one-bedroom homes to four-bedroom houses. The local authority says they've been designed to use less energy with solar panels, heat pumps and extra insulation. Councillors in Pembrokeshire have delayed a decision on whether to change council tax rules for second homes. The move follows a Welsh Government consultation into the 182-day requirement for self-catering properties. The council says it will consider its policy after the consultation ends and any changes are confirmed. And work is continuing to restore Coedbacht in Bath near Bridgend as part of a project to improve local woodland. Valleys to Coast says a new pathway is expected to be completed by the end of October.
14: Weather.
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13: Sunshine with a chance of a few showers this afternoon and evening with highs of 18, and there could be more rain for a time tomorrow. That's the latest. I'm Brad Hardware.

0: I'm Sharni here with you on Drive. 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
1: The final big five of the day with Sharni.
0: So today's National Day is Get Ready Day. There's always those sort of like two types of people. People who are like always prepared, or people like me who are always like, oh, I've forgotten something. Anyway, big five question. What's something you are definitely always prepared for? And number five, Claire says, always prepared for a cup of tea. And number four, Emma says she's always got plasters and painkillers ready. Three, why? Saturday night out. Three, Gareth, always prepared for rain. It's Wales. Number two, Mike says, never without a phone charger. And at number one, Sarah, always prepared with snacks. Absolutely. People get hangry, especially small children. They always get very hangry. Anyway, new big five coming your way tomorrow. This now, turn up, it's Ray.

0: Beyonce, Halo. I'm Sharni here with you on Drive. 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
3: Okay, seven stops to write this best man speech. Hi, I'm Liam. And I've got nothing. Start funny. Funny's good. Ibiza. You'd never forgive me. What about friendship is a journey? Ugh, cringe. Come on. 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
15: New traffic in Carmarthenshire on the 413 Ponta Delice Road, just up towards the M4 at Junction 48. The eastbound side of the A48 also looking slow, heading down towards the M4 at Junction 49 for the Pont Abram roundabout. But the M4 itself this afternoon still coping fairly well on the traffic Wales cameras. Into Pembrokeshire, busy on Freeman's Way coming out of Haverford West. Slow also on the northbound side of Dredgeman Hill, just heading up towards the Merlin's Bridge roundabout there. And busy as well in Pembroke Dock on the A477.
1: Travel
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19: We've still got slow traffic coming out of Haverford West on the 4076 Freeman's Way, just heading down towards the Merlin's Bridge roundabout. It's also looking quite busy on the northbound side of Dredgeman Hill, heading up towards there as well. Westbound A477 London Road in Pembroke Dock, that's queuing towards the Waterloo roundabout. In Carmarthenshire, not looking quite so busy for the eastbound side of the A48, down towards junction 49 of the M4, and the M4 itself moving well in both directions. That's the latest.
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0: The script and the crowd was singing Wonderwall. I'm Sharni right here with you on Drive. So, got a couple of very random national days today. It's International Dot Day. It's basically based around the idea of creativity and encouraging people to make their mark. And it's also, I love this, who comes up with these? It's National Felt Hat Day. It wasn't one I was expecting to see on the calendar, but I was looking at it and reading about it. It's like felt hats have been around for hundreds of years, and apparently today is the day to celebrate them. Anyway, happy International Dot Day and National Felt Hat Day. Honestly, I need to be the one who comes up with these. I want this as my job.
1: Drive Time.
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13: The top stories this hour. The Health Secretary has ordered cameras be installed in cots on neonatal wards after a review found a complete failure to protect the babies killed by Lucy Letby. Lady Justice Thirlwell's report says some of the killer nurses' victims could have been saved and dysfunctional management delayed action. Dan Thomas has stood down as Reform UK's leader in Wales after he was arrested over the weekend. In a statement, he says he's done nothing wrong but says he doesn't want headlines to be a distraction to the party's work. The cost of filling a family car with fuel has risen by £5 since the start of the month. That's according to new analysis by the RAC. It says petrol is now at £1.70 a litre on average, bringing the cost of filling a typical family car to £94. And EastEnders star Lacey Turner says Strictly Come Dancing is the hardest thing she's ever done. The actress is among 15 celebrities taking part in the new series of the BBC show, which begins this Saturday.
14: Now for the news across South and West Wales. Cardiff Council says it will need an extra £60 million to maintain services at their current level in 2027 to 2028. It says part of the increase is from rising prices, with staff costs adding to the bill as well. 16 new homes have been completed in Kidwelly with the help of Carmarthenshire County Council. The properties at Park Pendray range from one-bedroom homes to four-bedroom houses. The local authority says they've been designed to use less energy with solar panels, heat pumps and extra insulation. Councillors in Pembrokeshire have delayed a decision on whether to change council tax rules for second homes. The move follows a Welsh Government consultation into the 182-day requirement for self-catering properties. The council says it will consider its policy after the consultation ends and any changes are confirmed. And work is continuing to restore Coedbacht in Bath near Bridgend as part of a project to improve local woodland. Valleys to Coast says a new pathway is expected to be completed by the end of October.
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14: Sunshine with a chance of a few showers this afternoon and evening with highs of 18, and there could be more rain for a time tomorrow. That's the latest. I'm Brad Hardware.
0: Radio Carmarthenshire. right, here we go. Tuesday evening, we have got Big More Big Tunes for The Killers, Ed Sheeran, Stella Lefty, and this from Taylor Swift.

afternoon, I'm Shani with you here on Drive. Now then, we have got a very British celebrity birthday lineup today. Prince Harry is 42. I'm guessing he's probably having quite a low-key birthday today. Tom Hardy's 49. How is he nearly 50? How is that even possible? And Jimmy Carr is 54 today. If it is your birthday as well, hope it is awesome, babe.

0: at home at Phil Hoyle's through your daytime. Ed Sheeran there in Shape of You. Sharni with you here on Drive. Make me a
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16: We've still got some slow traffic on the northbound side of the 4076 Dredgeman Hill, just heading up towards the Merlin's Bridge roundabout, but it has eased off coming out of Haverford West now between Salutation Square and the roundabout there. It's not looking so bad either in Pembroke Dock for the westbound side of the A477 London Road towards the Waterloo roundabout. Carmarthenshire, eastbound A48, still a little slow down towards junction 49 of the M4 at the Pont Abram roundabout, but the M4 itself moving well in both directions. That's the latest.
2: Travel.
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0: that, the Kooks, and She Moves in Her Own Way. I'm Sharni here on Drive. 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I know, right? I love things like this. 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
8: Traffic seems to be moving well now in Pembrokeshire, coming out of Haverford West on the 4076 Freeman's Way towards the Merlin's Bridge roundabout. It's also eased off on the northbound side of Dredgeman Hill 2. And looking okay in Pembroke Dock, westbound on the A477 London Road towards the Waterloo roundabouts in Carmarthenshire. At the eastbound A48, that's not looking too bad this evening, down towards junction 49 of the M4. And the M4 itself on the Traffic Wales cameras, that's clear in both directions. That's the latest.
5: Travel
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0: I'm Charlie here with you on Drive. That is about it from me though this afternoon. I'll be back tomorrow from 3 with another big 5 more, of course, of the best music. Don't go anywhere though. The Wyn Evans Happy Hour with Nathaniel Carr's Driving You Happy. He's up next. Radio
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0: The top stories this hour. The health secretary has apologised after a report found some of Lucy Letby's victims could have been saved if concerns were raised sooner. Yvette Cooper has told MPs recommendations made in the Thirlwall inquiry will be implemented.
12: I have asked my officials to urgently develop plans for cot cams, which can also help parents feel better connected to their babies when they aren't able to be with them.
0: Letby killed 7 newborns and is serving a whole life order. Victims, survivors and witnesses at the Southport attack have had their records inappropriately accessed by court staff working for the Ministry of Justice. The department says it's appalled and has apologised to those affected. Reform UK's leader in Wales has stepped down after being arrested over the weekend. Dan Thomas, who was absent from this lunchtime's First Minister's questions, denies wrongdoing. And UK-based critics of the Iranian regime are being warned about new spyware that's being used to target them. It seeks to access their contacts, emails and social media messages.
13: Now for the news across South and West Wales. Cardiff Council says it will need an extra £60 million to maintain services at their current level in 2027 to 2028. It says part of the increase is from rising prices, with staff costs adding to the bill as well. 16 new homes have been completed in Kidwelly with the help of Carmarthenshire County Council. The properties at Park Pendray range from one-bedroom homes to four-bedroom houses. The local authority says they've been designed to use less energy with solar panels, heat pumps and extra insulation. Councillors in Pembrokeshire have delayed a decision on whether to change council tax rules for second homes. The move follows a Welsh Government consultation into the 182-day requirement for self-catering properties. The council says it will consider its policy after the consultation ends and any changes are confirmed. And work is continuing to restore Coedbacht in Bath near Bridgend as part of a project to improve local woodland. Valleys to Coast says a new pathway is expected to be completed by the end of October.
14: Weather with J.E. 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
13: Sunshine with a chance of a few showers this afternoon and evening with highs of 18, and there could be more rain for a time tomorrow. That's the latest. I'm Brad Hardware.
15: The Wynne Evans Happy Hour with Nathaniel.

Good evening, happy Tuesday. How's the second day back in work going? Or if you're, well, a little bit retired like I am, then every day's the same. This is You Keep Me Hanging On, Kim Wilde.

Kim Wilde, you keep me hanging on. Good evening. Welcome to the Wyn Evans Happy Hour, the home of positivity. Although I've got to say, I'm back on my fitness regime. And not only am I asleep nearly all as... In fact, you're lucky I made it awake for this show because tonight, right, I was just 5 o'clock. I thought, oh, I just have 5 minutes now. I'll have 5 minutes sit down. It'll be absolutely fine. It was about 5 o'clock. And I thought, I'll be fine now. Just have 5 minutes, close my eyes,

Yes. The only way is up, unless, of course, it is down. And then, of course, they're sideways as well. So I'm surprised Yaz weren't picked up by the trading standards on that one. Right, do you know what I did today? I sold my car. I got a car, well, last year, but I never got round to selling the other car I had, right? And I thought, I must get round to it. Because my plan is I want to buy an electric car. I've been looking at Nathaniel's, who sponsor this show, but they've got a thing called the Volt. And so I've been looking at that, because you can buy used electric cars there. Because Tal, my son, he travels to Llanelli every day. So we just thought, actually, it's going to be much cheaper if we share a car and, you know, we do the long journeys. And I'll keep my little fun car that I've got, but we do all the long journeys in the electric car. So, yeah, follow this space and I'll let you know what car I end up buying, all right? But they're really good deals on the used electric ones. Really good. Right, let's get some more music now. This is Pink and Raise Your Glass. You're listening to Wyn Evans' Happy Hour.

0: calling out man eater. Why can't I meet somebody like that? That's a man eater. No, I'm very happy with my lovely, lovely girlfriend, who is wonderful. Who is wonderful in every single way. And I don't even have to say that because we're not even married. So, why don't you get in touch with me? Let me know what song I can play for you by going to nationplayer.com, clicking on the radio station that you're listening to the show on, because we're all over Wales, and send me a message. I love, love, love getting your messages. They're what makes the show and way more interesting for me and way more interesting for you. So why not do that now? Or you can WhatsApp message me 07740 938 500, 07740 938 500. 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

0: Gandhi Staten, Young Hearts, Run Free. Brilliant song that, isn't it? It's got such a good vibe to it. Now, I've had a bit of a weird message in you, and I can't quite work it out, right? Listen to this.
1: All right, then. Me and Donna are in the gym in the Towers Hotel.
0: Yeah.
1: I'm a bit out of breath here.
0: Yeah, I can hear, I can hear
1: so
0: that.
1: So while we're in the gym, can you play Uptown Funk for us, please?
0: Yeah, of course you can.
1: Uptown
2: Funk. Give us the potatoes and sausages.
1: Sausages.
0: Why
1: thank
0: sausages?
1: You. Bacon. Ta-da.
0: What? Noisy gnat, that was. Sausages and bacon. What's that got to do with anything? I mean, the message was normal enough at the start, right? Let's just have a listen again.
1: All right, then. Me and Donna are in the gym in the Towers Hotel.
0: Yeah, fine. Nice advert for the Towers Hotel. They've got a gym. Well done.
1: I'm a bit out of breath, yeah.
0: Yeah, well, good workout, right? Good
1: so
0: workout.
1: While we're in the gym, can you play Uptown Funk for us, please?
0: Yeah, right. Okay, that was fine. That was fine. But this is now where Donna, I think, gets involved.
1: Yes. Diolch yn fawr.
2: Give us the potatoes and sausages.
1: Sausages, thank you. Bacon. Ta-da.
0: Yeah, I mean, nobody likes a sausage and a bacon more than I do, but, you know, I don't randomly say it in the middle of a request. Anyway, here's your song, girls.

0: Fame. Right, today, on the 15th of September, the Mayflower sets in, and that's good to know. Michael Faraday discovers electromagnetic induction. Yeah, well done. That is the basic principle, apparently, behind every generator and transformer. All right. Darwin reaches the Galapagos Islands in 1835. Right. Tanks are used in a battle for the first time. All right. Marilyn Monroe's Subway's great skirt blew away. Now we're talking. And Tom Hardy was born. So there we go. What can I say? Happy, well, apart from happy birthday, Tom Hardy.
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Ah, the Rembrandts, I'll be there for you. 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